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4: 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They don't want to see little baby with the Barbie.
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0: Yep.
1: When I turn 17, then I'm gonna go.
0: Uh-huh.
1: I get to make my own decision for change, yo.
0: Mantap. But now come join me in this game, yo. I think I'm dying. Oh, there you go. Yeah, I'm dead.